both day and night. 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She knows a woman's place,

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You probably never get any sleep, and twice a week I'm fucking depressed. 1 second I cry, then I'm laughing. I know it wouldn't make any sense.

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0: Watch out, you're turning to mom, dude.
2: Where did cheerleaders at?
3: Hey, all right.
0: Where did cheerleaders at?
3: Are they?
4: I don't want to say it.
5: Oh, she's keeping secrets.
6: Who is it?
5: I bet she's in the mic. You'd need, like, a hairbrush after you kissed him.
6: Ew, no. I would never date a werewolf. Gross.
5: Like, do you think he'd be hot if he got, like, a proper wax?
6: No. You said you

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Projection in its purest form, it's actually who they are. They are the broken, they are the weak. So let's raise a glass to us and to those who are still finding the courage to walk away

the gaslighters, the abusers, the narcissists. Cheers to teaching us what and who we don't need or want to flourish, for trying to steal our joy, but leaving us with lessons that only have made us stronger, only have made us dig deeper, only have taught us how to stand up when we are knocked down. They actually gift us with everything they will never have. So cheers to them. And if any of you ever think of coming for me again, don't tease me with a good time.

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I know it wouldn't make any sense.

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1: Wow, bukesh speech for tvely.
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